0: kids.
1: So when your child is playing a video game, that dopamine is being triggered. It's the same dopamine as any drug. And this is why they get addicted. So as a parent, we're out there thinking, well, surely they would never make something that would hurt my kid.
0: That's next time on Focus on the Family. Thanks for listening. And when you get in touch, please let us know that you listen on 90.9 KCBI. I'm John Fuller, and on behalf of Jim Daly and the entire team, join us next time as we once more help you and your family thrive in Christ.
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5: I want to ask you, what has the Lord called you to do? Is there something that He's calling you into right now? And what is your ministry? 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
1: I'm thankful to have your time a little while today. This is Doug. A lot of us are running from things that are chasing us, but not from the outside, from the inside. For some of us, we make it a real point to avoid certain memories, even certain places, certain people, because they remind us of who we used to be. That feels too close for comfort, that old version of us. And I guess there's some sense in that, but in Jesus, you know, you're a Christian now. So in Christ, your past does not define your present. So you're not actually somebody who's walking around seen as your worst chapter. In fact, you're not that. You are walking around as somebody who's forgiven.
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KCBI. Hi, I'm Dave Moore. 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God loves you so much.

0: KCBI. Hey, doing? I'm Dave Moore. They're saying summer jobs for kids, it's pretty rough out there. Either they don't have time for one or they can't find a job. And are you hearing that from your kids or your grandkids? Do you remember your first job? It probably was a summer job. For me, you know, I was working at a Nathan's Famous in a food court at a mall. And to this day, if I see a Nathan's Famous out there in the wild, I will stop because those fries are good. Curtis, what about you? What's your story?
1: My parents finally let me work when I was going into my senior year was Arby's roast beef.
0: Arby's. I'm glad you did a fast food place, too.
1: Yeah, but I did. Arby's roast beef, you know, I loved it. It was my first job.
0: Sure.
1: Beef and cheddar and a hot apple pie.
0: All right, so how much roast beef did you eat every day?
1: Quite a bit. I also had a real good hot ham and cheese.
0: Man, you're making me hungry. What did you learn doing that job?
1: Customer service.
0: Yeah.
1: I mean, basically, they had what you call a shopper that would come in.
0: Oh, a secret shopper. So, yeah.
1: There you go. And we had to be prepared for that all the time. But I just learned good customer service. Back then, all you knew was respect.
0: Mm.
1: Treat people right.

KCBI. Hey, I'm Dave Moore. If you have a lot happening right now, you are going to get nothing but hope in this song from Chris Tomlin, I Will Rise, Hope and Victory. This

0: KCBI. How are you? I'm Dave Moore. Summertime? Or are you thinking maybe a road trip with the family? I know gas prices are high, but still, the family memories. And are you kind of like me? Where if you see a sign for some roadside attraction, oh, let's go see the House of Mud! Diana, you just did a big road trip to where?
1: Colorado.
0: And you drove that?
1: We did.
0: Wow.
1: Son lives up there. It's a long trip.
0: It is, but worth it, right?
1: Oh, absolutely.
0: What did you see along the way?
1: Gosh, you know, we didn't really stop too much on the way.
0: What?
1: We went up there to visit, but we did. I know. It was kind of a quick trip, but we spent a lot of time up there doing sand dunes and all kinds of fun stuff.
0: I love seeing. One time I was driving from North Carolina to New Jersey, taking 95, and I saw a sign for the world's biggest frying pan, and I made a detour. I was like, I got to see that. And I saw it. I said, well, there it is. It's pretty big.
1: There it is.
0: That's all you could say. The world's largest pistachio nut. Heidi and I, my wife and I, we saw that in Alamogordo, New Mexico. And same thing. Got out of the car, took a picture. There it is. All right, back on the road. I love stuff like that. There's a gift shop gas station in Arizona, and you see billboards for it for miles. Don't miss the thing. What is it? It's the mystery of the desert. You're getting closer. So we saw it. What is it? Can't tell you. It's the mystery of the desert. But I love a good roadside attraction. Your favorite? 888 888-